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You will never see a normal sidewalk in

how do you expect? I don't know what to do when all I know is what you tell me to.

light in the past. 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